0: Control motor vehicle cell.
1: Oxford Ave with Mass 5, Charlie, Charlie, Charlie, 73. Mass 5, CCC, 73.

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I'm going to be clear with a verbal for speed.

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1: 31.
0: Respond over to 15 Village Way. It's going to be apartment number 4. Just got a walk-in advising of a missing juvenile out of Grafton that's at that apartment right now that she was just hanging out with. Missing juvenile's going to be a Rain Dior.

0: Grade control. Just let me clear that update and 50, I can take that for you.
1: Got the drift? Control 3138, just be advised, the juvenile party is said to be hanging out with a Jaden Hunter that is listed out of that address.
0: Alright, well, I was there last week, and apparently he no longer resides there. All of us.

0: Serial control, we'll be out. Can you all get with apartment number?
1: We have that apartment in houses 4, number 4 and 15.

37, 950. Area of the PD. The officer on his way into the female party who is just pacing back and forth in front in the area.

0: Last seen in front of the station headed towards Dudley.
1: Received.
0: And blonde hair.

0: 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I didn't see anybody.
1: Roger. I'm sure I can clear now. I'm able to locate.

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1: Landline, I'll double check.
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0: 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Operator, just confirm everything's active.
1: Fire alarm, Primer 1's cleared back in the area.
0: Well, I'll be clear with a verbal for speed.

0: 7:30.
1: 17 Village Way reports of two people fighting. I believe they're starting to separate and run away. One is in a red shirt, one is in a white shirt. 17 Village Way.
0: Sure, just out front, out back in the apartment.

0: the male party wearing the red shirts near a van. The person with the white shirt was walking down the hill. No weapons reported. They are separated.
1: Control, I'm going on. You said the gentleman in the red shirt got in a van?
0: The male in the red shirt's now going in building 17. The one wearing the white shirt is over near 21.

0: The show's clear. We spoke with the individual that was moving rocks. He's going to shut it down for the night. He's explained that we have to speak with him every time somebody calls and was advised to stop working at a reasonable time when it gets dark.
1: Now the white shirt went behind the building of 21.

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0: 38001.
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You near Oxford Ave. Swing over here for a second.

0: Fire alarm paramedic 1. Can you clear yourself the last call so we can generate the this transfer? Thank you.
1: I'll assign you to it.
0: Very easy, thank you.

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It's going to be Connecticut. Bravo X-ray 53168. 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

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It's going to be a Florida DL. It's going to be Juliet 632-545-839-000. Again, J632-545-839-000. I'll take info and mass status, please.

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1: Showing your vehicle suspended status on a 2009 Infiniti color silver to a David Owens out of Putnam. Your Florida status for a Caitlin Jenicky, she's showing valid out of Florida. Mass status, that is showing SUR. I'm unfamiliar, I have to look it up unless you are. But negative once and two on the adult.
0: Recess. And then just keep me updated on the mass status whenever you figure that out.

0: 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However, her KQ, I believe, has suspensions on it.
1: Receive.
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1: Auto.
0: Proceed. Can you send them this way, please?

0: 312, any other units here in the area of Lake Street or the surrounding streets. Can you just keep an eye out? Give me a female brunette hair, wearing glasses, white shirt, and then a Hispanic male, heavier set, white t-shirt, side satchel, with a black beard and jean shorts. We just want to see if we can locate them. They left this traffic stop after grabbing some belongings. And during the inventory, there's some 94C located. Just trying to locate them and see if we can stop them.
1: 30 hours at the ROs out of Poland Street. So point that way.
2: Which way did that head?
0: South on Lake Street.

0: The lake is clear at Thompson. 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
1: Great control. 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

0: Want in het geval. In the plate I gave you, Mass 2, Romeo, Zulu, Lima, 5-8, 2RZL, 5-8. I have a Chevy Cruze in front of me.
1: Coming back to a 2016 Buick LaCrosse, color black.

0: 30 to 31. Do you have a DOV for Mr. Burgos?
1: If I spoke to the operator, that's the name that she gave me.
2: Control, I have the operator for you. Sierra 6510935. Again, Sierra 6510935, and I'll go with a VIN for you.
3: Sir, are you ready to copy?
0: Send it.
3: Her mask was Sierra 6364-7615.
0: Roger, thank you. Yeah, it's a voice street.

0: Earl, you ready for the Vince? One, Golf, one, Bravo, Charlie, five, Sierra, Mike, two, Juliet, seven, one, one, zero, four, two, zero.
1: Sorry, did you have
0: that? Yeah, firm. He just got this vehicle, today. He's switching everything over tomorrow at the insurance company. Just want to make sure the vehicle doesn't come back stolen here.
1: All right.

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1: 6-1.
2: 155 Lake Street, right next to Domino's. On call back, male party stated he was one of the drivers with anything auto. Accidental. What's your pleasure on that?
3: I believe I called in the Sierra, did I not?
4: I'll double check with my partner. I thought he told me the phone was on. Stand by.
1: Log it.
3: Yes, it is owner up. Henry should look

0: I got a male with a backpack on Maple Street. It's going to be a black shirt, brown pants, is that correct?
1: Yeah, it's going to be a white shirt with a black satchel.
0: Yes. All right, keep looking. So it was 3535 Maple, correct?
2: We'll save that, let me know.

0: There is an order open order between Crystal and Albert.
1: Roger.
2: Zero number for Albert.
3: Stay holding to Webster, LPS 7.
0: He might have located Simmons.
3: May I have a description on that female that fled from the Webster offices? Trooper thinks he might have her on Poland Street, if you have the description.
0: Simmons? 131, can you confirm the female's description MST might have her on Poland? Logan? Female that fled? White female, brownish hair, I believe she had a hoodie on.
4: Gray hoodie, brown hair, white female, approximately 5'4", 5'6".
5: One 39 control motor vehicle, so. Penn Village with mass 2150, mass 2150, black Cadillac.
4: Roger, Roger.
3: Ma'am, he has that party as Linwood and Harris, if you have a cruiser that can ID her.
0: Linwood at Harris. Linwood at Harris. MSP is out with a female matching that description. They're asking if someone can assist to confirm.
1: Roger, Lauren.

0: North Carolina yell for you.
1: I'm not seeing him. Is that Lindale Harris?
2: Carolina license?
0: Zero zero zero zero 439-5946 going Michael Chikrary.

0: Control 6-1, 950.
1: 6-1.
0: Yeah. Had a Lori Ferniski call stating that her ex-boyfriend, a Scott Williams, had entered her house while she was in the backyard, unwanted, scared her children. No party has since left, but she's looking to speak to officers regarding options of keeping him out of there.
2: Clear with a verbal for speed.
3: 650. You can put me out on Wickham Street in that stop. 50, can you just start that process up there and I'll meet up with you.
1: Roger.

0: Control, is this a house or a business?
1: It's a house, but it does have a business name attached to it. Just for kids, I believe.
0: Making sure.

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We're going to still look for those individuals.

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1: Six one to 231.
2: Okay.
0: Motor vehicle stop, West Main at Cumbie's. It's going to be a motorcycle plate. 3 Charlie 4106, 3C 4106, should be a...

0: 31, go again with your last.
1: Just looking for the address for 50, is that?
0: Thompson, 76 Thompson Road. Where are you coming from? Alright, it's looking like the operator gave me a false license. I have her real Sierra when you're ready.
1: Sierra 311-50364.
0: Disregard, actually.
1: Do you want to have me out with 50?

0: Any else?
1: Yeah, I'm just waiting on the info for the bike.
2: Six one to 7:30.
1: Go ahead, sir.
2: 2-7 set it, but it's going to be PC for her if she's located.
3: Coming back active to a Daniel Ruiz. It's going to be RO with the Sierra that you gave me. He's coming back active, negative once, and one on the Adler.
2: Control, do we have any local addresses for that female, the Sierra that was just called in?
4: Stand by. Okay, my plate paper, it says 33 Maple Street, apartment left.
2: All right, the gentleman I saw running with the backpack that didn't match the description ran behind 33. Number 33 has its front door wide open.

0: Good.
1: If we did, I do have other addresses if that is a fail. North Main Street, there's a recent order with a female party out of Southbridge with her, and then another Southbridge address.
0: Okay, receive.

30 to 61. I'm going to swing back to Maple Street. See if anything's moving over there.

0: the calling party. She stated he came in to drop her a letter and get her 4-year-old child. He was also ETOH. She's been advised of her options. She's not looking to pursue anything. She's going to go to Delhi District Court to obtain an order. I'm going to be clear. Do you have his name?
1: And there's a couple, Scott Williams, in-house.
0: Yeah, she didn't know his job. She said he's 55, possibly living off of Wolf Street, Moore Street, unsure.

0: 139, control motor vehicle sub.
1: Control 261.
0: Alpha Juliet 345, 9AJ 345.
1: He's on the corner of Boyden and Maple, and he's out with a black bag. Unsure if it's the bag that was mentioned in you guys' description.
2: I have 37 heading that way.
1: Where is it?
3: I need Sergeant out with him.
0: 3-1's in the area.

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Citation number 471275 Alpha Echo, 471275 AE, written warning, speed

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1: 30.
0: If there's nothing in that bag to indicate who the owner is, it's not the bag of interest. But there are also no items of value. So I left it in the event that the owner realizes where they lost it and turn around to retrieve it. We'll be clear.

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3: Fine.
0: What was that female wearing for a shirt?
3: I believe it was a gray hoodie.
0: Three, two, control. Clear Wickham Street. 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
2: Rail PSF.
1: 1732, again, CR 3888-1732. Can I
2: have that, please? I got unknown incident going on. 291, hang up call.
3: I have Jose Lopez coming back, active on Boyden Street Extension in Webster, negative once and 31 on the adult.
1: I'm going to be clear enough of the verbal for speed.

0: Rồi.
1: Street had a mother calling saying her 16-year-old and I believe 11-year-old were grounded, left the house. She wanted officers to go find them. She hadn't started looking for them, just asked officers to go find them. Spoke with 45.

0: Aivan niin. 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I'm gonna check my greatest hits and all that over here.
1: Sounds good.
0: Police patrolman in the area.

0: got a nice drill. Did she say what they looked like?
1: Negative. She was less than satisfied and disconnected the phone. Said she was going to have her older son text them.
0: Crazy. Is it two males? Was it a male and a female? Do we know or no?

0: I believe it was two males, 11 and 16, I believe. The phone call was maybe a minute long at most. She became upset when I was asking her name, and if she asked me if she had started looking for them, she was not happy.
1: I see. Dan, I got a bunch of juveniles over here on West Main Street.
2: I'm heading over there. Control, I don't know if I thought she gave you any names, but can you see if anything comes out of that address?
0: Tonight.
2: Try to call her back and ask for their names. Tell them that we found a group of kids.
3: Five and nine control. I have two of the kids from Cross Street. They just told me they left from there.

79 Control. Recall that caller. She answers, let her know we're with the two individuals. Ask her if she wants us to give them a ride home or is she going to come pick them up.

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was clear. 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She believed that we weren't taking this serious. 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

0: units, Milparty's upset regarding a court appearance that he has. He was involved in a domestic with the female.
1: Is it

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1: 950.
2: Great.
0: Could you respond over to 9 Sears Ave? I have a female caller reporting her adult brother who suffers from schizophrenia. He's not letting her in the house. He has disabled the garage door and is not unlocking the deadbolt. She said that he does have access to a weapon, some sort of machete.

0: 953. 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She said she's going to keep an eye out for you, but I can give her a call to head back there when you get there.
1: Can I get that address again?
0: 9 Sears Ave.

0: draw. I don't know if this is going to be my call or not. It's going to be Mass 2, Sierra Mike Kilo 68, USMK 68.
1: Affirmative, that's CRP.
2: Six, seven, 50 cent traffic.

Kıvılcım. 31 and 37 will be clear from 12. Both parties agree to separate for the night. We'll be on the call with the other units.

0: Sorry, just going to be basement.
1: See for anything, right? There's no self-harm. He just has a machete alone by himself in the home.
0: Negative. She just had the knife in his hand and locked her out.
1: To give control of the phone number four, and we'll try to make contact.
0: Create control of the number when you're ready. It's going to be 508-344-5403. 508-344-5403. Male party's name is going to be Jared.

0: Control 3. Just confirming that number 3445403. Maybe offices, the customer's not accepting phone calls at this time.
1: The correct number, I guess. Maybe the correct number, she said.

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1: I'm sorry, go again.
0: At the most, the only thing she's aware of is a possible pellet gun.

0: 3, you want to just give a description of his clothing, please?
1: Khaki pants, no shoes, no belt, no shirt.
2: Yeah.
1: I'm sorry, a belt, plate mail.

0: Control 96. Twelve Sears Ave, called back, stating that the male party is still aggravating her. She did state that he pushed her. The extent of the push, I'm not really 100% sure. She's more pushed to the side.
1: Okay. Well, we'll head back over there.

0: 9 Texas Shore.
1: All right, as far as the 9 Sears call, we're going to be clear from that. Yeah, allegedly he's possibly still inside. Unknown if he has a weapon. There was no threats, no suicidal, homicidal statements made. Not enough to make entry. We'll be clear for now.
2: Bridge, outlet number 9.

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1: Oh, I'm sorry. 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
0: That Tennessee plate comes back on a Nissan, I believe it's an Altima, 2025, color red, to EAN Holdings, LLC. 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

0: 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He was over here with this guy. 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

0: Control, take a flight, 6, see Charlie, E-Echo, A-Alpha, 4-9, in the lot, and get a Connecticut 1 when you're ready to.
1: Can you go again with that, Reg, please?
0: Connecticut, 312, Y-Yankee, S-Sierra, see Charlie. Looks dark inside, I'll advise.
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0: 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Anyone ready? 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

0: alarm company just called back requesting to cancel. They spoke with a caregiver on scene who said it was accidental.
1: Two 6 1 copies to cancel.

on over to 180 West Main Street. Male party just called in, said that he is dropping his girlfriend off to open the store. She's concerned about getting out. There is a small red car parked directly in front of the store with a male party standing outside, pacing back and forth.

for, you know, Tennessee, I believe, the same fleet I think dealt with earlier. B Bravo, S Sierra, B Bravo, 5729.

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He's just waiting for his coffee before he's out in town, too, I guess. And the clerk has been advised of the same. She's comfortable now knowing that. We'll be clear if she needs us further, she'll let advise.

0: 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Medic 4.
1: 4.
0: Eastern is south for drill 3.

Fireland dispatching on duty. What's your mess personnel? 7 Granite Street, apartment number 2, 43-year-old male, high heart rate and vomiting. Again, fire alarm dispatching on duty. What's your mess personnel? 7 Granite Street, apartment number 2, 43-year-old male, high heart rate and vomiting. Time of tone, 614.

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What is this one going to be in?

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1: Scooter, you've gone over to Nichols College, 119 Center Road, at the Lombard Dining Hall. 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They're asking us to cite them.

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0: 38 Lake Street, swinging chicken for a seller, office door motion, unknown about a key holder. 138 Lake Street, the swinging chicken.
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0: 'll stand by, the alarm company's calling back again.

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1: What was it?

0: 1102 to control. Are they all set with that alarm at the Swinging Chicken? We were passing by, thought I'd check.
1: Teamwork.

261 Control. There's just one vehicle at this time parked in front of the dining hall. 6 Kilo Sierra Alpha 52, 6 KSA 52. They got some sort of event going on here, and one of the Nichols event staff said that it was a vendor that he's going to have. I'll move it over to the auditorium driveway. Be clear.

received a call from a resident on 115 Pierpont reporting speeders in the area again. She did notice that the speed limit sign was up, but they seemed to be ignoring it.

Harlem tracking a cell alarm for Webster Fire. Respond to the area of North Village. Caller was uncooperative when asking where the alarm was coming from. She states it was the Village Apartments, unknown exact apartment. No fire or smoke showing. Again, fire alarm tracking a cell alarm for Webster Fire. 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Time of call at 8:58.

0: correct address is going to be 12 Upland for the detector activation.
1: Thank you.

0: 301.
1: Guys, we received a call in the area of 56 Lyons Road that a truck had unknowingly dumped approximately 11 bales of hay in the roadway.
0: On the truck?
1: Negative. They just heard it, looked out the window, saw the bales of hay.

0: through and you want me to just to notify Highway?
1: Yeah, affirmative. I'll still head that way.
0: Appreciate it.
2: Control to Dudley Highway.

had a report about in the area of 56 Lyons Road, somebody unknowingly dumped 11 bales of hay in the roadway. I have an officer checking the area if you could start someone that way.

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0: Bert.
1: The items have already been picked up. You're all set. Thank you.
0: Charlie Bravo Delta 82, 4 CBD 82.

Delta One Control. Mission change on the follow-up. I'm going to be clear of Yacht Cove. I'm going to be headed over to the East Main Plaza.

261 Control. .136 Bear Pond for a better location for the stop. And I have owner operator here. I'm also the info.

Central 537. 50. Could you respond over to 9 at East Street for well-being check on a Daniel Kaiser? Just received a call from his employee. He's been out on sick time since January and was supposed to contact them on August 10th, and he has not contacted them. He did have some medical issues, a stroke back in January. They're just concerned for his well-being. This will be 9 at East Street.

0: procedure.
1: Hi, Valerie, hi.
0: Affirm. Does the mail party have any vehicles registered to him?
1: Stated he's not supposed to be driving. Let me check.

0: Nice up, Joe. Yeah, with the parking violation. Looks like it's E4 Lake Street, Mass BC, 6022 Victor, India, 6022 VIR1 on a gray Toyota.
1: Jersey.

Control 5-0. Looks like it's going to be apartment 1. He has a 2006 Honda Pilot. Color green.

0: neighbor stated that he was transported about a week ago and hasn't been back since. Can you just double check that?
1: Standby.

0: 5-0, that is correct. He was not listed as a person in that call. That's why I couldn't find it.
1: Christy. Can clear it out.

0: We received a call that a missing female is said to be sleeping currently in a tan Toyota Highlander with tape on the front bumper, unknown plate number, in the area of 73 North Main. Yesterday we did a welfare check, and the female was not at the 15 Village Way. However, she's currently sleeping inside this vehicle. She is a missing juvenile from Grafton through DCF.
1: 97, how's that? I'm clear for the disco on my track with violation. Parking citation issue 55359. It's 55359. Show me clear.
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1: Okay.
0: You show me in the area. North Main Street. I have a goldish color Highlander parked in the street here in front of 73. It's going to be Mass 6, Hotel Echo 548. 6HE548.
1: The missing person's...
0: Okay, I'm not looking to be a female party in the passenger seat. I'll wait for other units before I approach, just in case you guys bolting.

0: Delta One Control. All right, can we get a little bit more on her status with DCF at this point? She's just reported missing. There's no Garand protection warrant or anything like that, correct?
1: On the thing here, it says runaway juvenile from DCF facility in Grafton. To contact Grafton police, it was located.
0: All right, well, we're speaking with her now. 397 is, attempting to mediate with her right now. If you want to give Grafton PD a call and see where we go from here. Just, we've run her to make sure that there aren't any warrants, correct?
1: That's affirmed, not showing any warrants.

0: 97 Control. Who's this vehicle registered to?
1: It's registered to Raymond Richard. However, it was called in by his granddaughter.

Delta 1. Delta 1. And officer arrange for a ride. They're asking either we wait at roadside along with her or bring her to the station so that way

0: Good.
1: All right, we were able to reach a DCF staff member. That's with the missing and runaway unit. He's speaking with the juvenile right now. We're going to see if we can come to some sort of a safety plan with her.
0: Okay.

0: HR.
1: Thank you.
0: I have the dog. I'm going to try to call the owner. He has not been answering my phone call. If he does not answer, the dog will be staying at the shelter for the day.
2: Hello, the control.
1: Okay.
2: Starting 65922.2.

Delta One Control. Agreed to meet with someone from VCF over at McDonald's. She declined a ride by the police. I'm going to meet her over there and purchase her something to eat and drink. She's going to make her way over there. You can show me clear for now.

0: 3-7 and 9-7. I'm just clearing up there, just finishing up this mediation.
1: Recently, we'll be clearing up. She's going to be getting a ride over to McDonald's from the person in control of the vehicle.

0: Sierra Control. Reach the dog owner, so he'll be spending the day at the shelter.
1: There's his

Angie, Webster MS 275 Main Street, apartment 209 for a 58-year-old female for a fall inside the tub with a knee injury. Fire alarm dispatching on duty, Webster MS 275 Main Street, apartment 209 for a 58-year-old female with a knee injury due to a fall in the tub. Receive medic 4.

0: All right, I met with that juvenile at McDonald's and confirmed she's going to stay there for the meet with the PCF worker. I fulfilled my end of the obligation. You can put me out of service over at the first federal credit union.
1: Seriously, do you need a follow-up call for that? As a credit union?
0: Care of a personal matter.
1: Seriously.

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1: Roger.

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1: Good.
0: Going to be Sutton Road is going to be shut down from the Subaru dealership to Gore Road.
1: No through traffic at all.
0: From the Subaru dealership coming towards Gore Road. The other lane is going to be open. Traffic from 16 is being diverted up that side of Sutton Road at this time.
1: Control to all units, be advised. Sutton Road will be down to one lane. Again, Sutton Road will be down to one lane.

0: 下的时候。Not sure if it's already been provided. Westbound traffic, Gore Road, shot into the southbound exit off ramp to be marked shut down, just eastbound travel only.
1: So only eastbound and detours in place.
0: Yeah, firm. Westbound going up Sutton Road.
1: Control, please fire an EMS. This morning's traffic report. The detour is in place on Gore Road. Eastbound traffic is down to one lane. Westbound traffic will be detoured. Control 301-261. Four West Street, apartment 1 for a well-being check. A caller from the second floor reporting yesterday the mother was screaming at her kids. It got so heated that she had threatened to kill the kids. He reported the issue to DCF. Today, she is back screaming at the kids. It's going to be 4 West Street, apartment 1F is where the children are. You're reporting parties in 2F.

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1: I'll be clear of the bank back in service. 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
1: Talking to?
0: Todd.
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0: 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I have a question about that parking citation you wrote.

0: 31 Control.
1: I thought those were sleeping. She said one of them had broken a tablet earlier in the morning. And she was upset about that, but I just advised her to try to be a little more aware of who could be around and hearing what might be going on down there. Please just throw it up quick.

0: 950. On the corner of North Main and Wall Street, obstructing traffic. It's been parked there for 3 months, described as a green Mitsubishi.
1: Thank you, I will.
0: A front plate and a locked back plate.
2: Racing.
3: I tried making contact with the RO the other day. He was at North Main somewhere. Vehicle's registered. Not much you can do right now.
2: Control, can you look up that call?

0: 950. Do you know about when this abandoned vehicle was called into you? Correctional. 3000.
1: I believe yesterday, maybe the day before.

0: Fire alarm is dispatching the on-duty Webster EMS personnel. You're ascending to 751 School Street, Lanessa, the Elmwood unit, room number 20B, for a person in respiratory distress, foaming at the mouth. Again, fire alarm is dispatching the on-duty Webster EMS personnel. You're responding, Lanessa, 751 School Street, the Elmwood unit, room number 20B, for a person in respiratory distress, foaming at the mouth.
1: Medic 4.
0: Where is A4?
2: Fire alarm, medic 1 can go for.
0: Carousel.

0: parlor. We're on scene at one of them.
1: Okay, searching back to that previous call, the same results ended today. I was not able to reach the mail party. Go straight to voicemail. He is showing out of 31 North Main Street, apartment 2.
2: Proceed. Is the vehicle still active? Roger.
3: Yeah, no, I'm still giving the...
2: I'll try to go to his residence and see if he answers.
1: Where is he?

0: Vincel 397.
1: 97.
0: Can you speak with the male party in the lobby? He said, stated his son, who no longer lives at his address in Webster, has been using that to register his motor vehicles.

Angel. We have contact with that mail party. He stated the vehicle's totaled. He has someone coming to pick it up. I have to put a plate on it until they get picked up. We're clear.

0: Can you speak with a female party in the lobby? She's reporting she sent some inappropriate pictures to somebody on the internet, and now they're trying to scam her.
1: File our medical.
0: Four.
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1: Okay.
0: The crash report, please. Just print all that stuff over to 416 when you get a chance. Minor damage, both vehicles to drive off the cliff.

0: Fire alarm just 5-2 on DB bus 3 MS, unit 950, 537, 1083, School Street, Apartment 2. Call reports of male party outside, nodding, coming, appears to be faint. On drugs, and start at this time. Fire alarm dispatching on duty, left 3 MS, unit 950, 537, 1083 School Street, report of a male nodding, coming in and out of consciousness. Time of call is 1234.
1: Medical.

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1: Yeah.

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1: Good. Fire alarm answering, go ahead, Medic Engine 4.
2: Four's clear.
1: 3-6.
0: Medic 1, he shows also clear sign refusal.

0: Good. Police units will be clear. No party refused to go with EMS.
1: Three, two.

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0: Can you have paramedic Goodfriend call myself, please?

Fairland Dispatching on duty, Webster EMS, 745 School Street, the Webster Manor, third floor, for an elderly patient with a laceration to her leg. Fairland Dispatching on duty, Webster EMS, 745 School Street, third floor of the Webster Manor. Be the hallway nurse's station for a elderly female with a laceration to her leg.

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0: Want to meet Dave at the shop?

Central 397-537. I'm not sure if it's related to the last medical call on School Street, but I just had another caller reporting meal party, no shirt, purple shorts, walking up and down the roadway talking to himself, last seen heading towards the Main Street area.

0: Nice on patrol. We made contact with that mail party. It's going to be the one from earlier. First name, Dylan. Stating he has a tick disorder. He's going to try to keep it under control. So it's clear.
1: I also need that license plate from the earlier stop.
0: I ran it again and also looked at my body camera. We do have it correct. Fortunately, it's gone, but it looks like it may have been attaching.
1: Okay, I will put it in the call.
2: Paramedic 1, transporting 1 Webster.

0: Central 397. Another call about that meal party. He's over at the bus stop, laying next to the tracks, and just moaning.
1: Appreciate it. I'll take a ride, bye.

0: Nice out of control.
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0: 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They're going to head to CVS to get some medication, hopefully pull some of his ticks. Show's clear.

0: Ground control.
1: Yeah, that.
0: On the detail of mass Sierra 2203-0200, again, Sierra 2203-0200. Just make a log that she has wanted to file a complaint against one of the detail officers on the detail. We're unsure of which one, but she's been advised to go down to the station.

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1: Okay.
0: For all units at that first address I'll give you.
1: Where is this?

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1: Professor.
0: Is there a door for this apartment up there? Because we found one in the back.
1: Through the key code process. 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
0: Or the back door.

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1: Take four.
0: L1.
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1: Yes.
0: An individual they were looking for. Can you just give me the Sierra, please?
1: S-4-7-3-5-1-8-3-7. 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

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Server is on. 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Place that was provided was Fort Whiskey Alpha Romeo 33. 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

myself, which is 722, and Bike One, which is S1, will be out at Nichols College on bike patrol. We'll be moving about periodically. We'll let you know

respond 24 Central Ave. Female party spaces, she and her boyfriend were driving. Small child alone, approximately 2 years old, out in the roadway, no shoes. Yes, another young child went and took the child inside, approximately 7 years old, but they are both now outside. There's no adults, no parents around. They're concerned for the safety. 24 Central Ave.

0: West.
1: EMS. 29 Negus Street, Sikorsky Apartments, apartment 318. Female party who slipped, lost her balance getting into her chair. Requesting lift assist, no injuries. Again, fire and dispatching on duty, Webster EMS, 29 Negus Street, Sikowski Apartments, apartment 318. Female who lost her balance, slipped, use assistance getting into her chair. No injuries, 7-1611. Let's see one.

0: they are able to open the locks and get out. Again, she was advised. I have all the names of all parties involved. I'll give them to you back at the station. And I am going to file a report with DCF over this.
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0: from Vault 2 to 30. If you know in the lobby, she's looking to report that she just came out of her apartment and one of her windows was cracked. On her vehicle.
1: All right, I have no parents at home. Children are being watched by a 14-year-old sibling who's obviously not doing a good job at it. She was advised to keep the children in the house. She states that

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0: Living room, second floor. 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

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I had spoke with him, advised him. There is a strong language barrier, but I did let him know that the children needed to be better supervised and that I would be contacting DCF. Can you just assign me an OF on this as well?

진짜 모르겠어. The condo security, I spoke to some of the neighbors. They're aware of the issue with the alarm. 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They'll contact the homeowner again if they need it.

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Run 6 Golf Juliet 8236, Golf Juliet 823.

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2: 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I said I'm going to call this one.

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1: 50.
0: To Memorial Beach. Just got a call from staff there who's at the shack, stating that he has had multiple beachgoers come up and complain that there is a white male party in blue shorts that's there with his whole family that seems to be abusing his wife and daughter. States that he's possibly intoxicated and a couple other intoxicated people with him. They're requesting officers to check it out.
2: Roger.
1: Thank you.

Control 30. Be advised, staff did say that the male party and his family should be near the snack shack on the beach.

0: Department dispatching on duty, Webster EMS, along with available cruisers, Minebrook Road, policy parting a person on a motorized scooter who's way down in the road, is unconscious but breathing, unsure what may have happened. Again, firearm dispatching on duty, Webster EMS, available cruisers, Minebrook Road in the area of 85. Her male party was on a motorized scooter or bike who's down in the road, not responsive but breathing. Time of tone is 1820.
1: Six, six.

0: Control, is there a house or a number that they're nearby?
1: It's going to be in front of 85.

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1: 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He's suspended, negative one.
0: Oh, Mike.
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0: Robert Broder, 7/16/87. The other one's going to be Anna Stewart, 5/24/09.
1: Can you go with the date of birth then? Where is it?

parties are active status, no parties active status, female party is showing a permit, and male party has 9 on the adult, both are negative wants. Mm-hmm.

Control 561. A 2017 black Toyota Highlander, shown expired status, and a 1999 Dodge Durango, color green, expired as well.

0: Frontline Dispatch and on duty, Webster EMS personnel, going to be responding to 153 Lower Gore Road for a 32-year-old male, some difficulty breathing and stomach issues. Again, Fire Alarm Dispatch and on duty, Webster EMS personnel, responding to 153 Lower Gore Road, 32-year-old male, difficulty breathing, stomach issues. Time of tone is 1838.
1: Medic 1, we have it from Dudley.

0: Control 7-4. Couple suspended, leaving scene of property damage, operating after, and conspiracy to insurance violation.
1: AFR.
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0: The first one's 3 X-ray Hotel Sierra 36, 3 XHS 36. 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

0: Sierra Mike Control. Let's see if there's any other vehicles, most specifically a Ford, that he's been associated with.
1: Roger, send us.

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0: I finally have everything packed up. The kids are moving out right now. They should be at the parking lot soon. The male party here already had ordered some food. He's picking it up so he can take it with him on his way out.
1: Okay. Yeah, I see him walking through right now.

0: Bonjour, vas-y. School Street is going to be based on apartments. Speak with A. Catherine Lopez advised that she just had an incident with an unknown female party, and that female party's father that was dropping off where they were blocking the driveway, wouldn't let her out, started racial slurs towards her. Parties have since left. She is looking to speak to an officer because of threats that were made. I do have the plate whenever you're ready. Five Victor Bravo Tango 3-4, 2018 Honda CRV color gray. Going back to a Jessica Blair on the Charlton Street in Oxford.
1: 36.

0: Mr. Progress Pop.
1: Stand by. Let me reopen it. I believe it was just mostly motor vehicle stuff.
0: Okay, you can triple at him as well.
1: Roger. It was mostly suspended operations, leaving the scene of property damage, intimidation, operating after.

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1: Good copy. Control 730.

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Calling party. There's an issue regarding parking. She admitted to getting some comments back to her. She was advised that she returns and causes an issue to give us a call. Clear.

Control 6-1. My apologies. Anything auto was notified about 4 minutes ago.

0: Full 730. Have a triple I.
1: You can keep me in OF for this.

Farm dispatching on duty, Webster EMS, 16 Golden Heights, Department 607, sweeper female party fell, struck her head, she's conscious and alert. Again, Farm dispatching on duty, Webster EMS, 16 Golden Heights, Department 607, female party fell, struck her head, she's conscious and alert. Tombstone 1900. Medic 4.

0: Have you talked to the mail party yet?
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0: Roger. I'll go speak with the mail party.

0: 6 on the show. Anything has that vehicle. All police units are clear.
1: His own name. That's the end of our conversation with him. Have advised DRP that it's a civil matter. Will need to be handled in a court. Doesn't like that, but it is what it is. What's your medic one fire alarm?

0: Down there, we're going to clear out a few.
1: Hey, I'm just speaking with the RP.
0: Control, I'll be clear. Mail party states, it's his land down there. Obviously, it's a solo matter.

CRP advisor. It's a property dispute, civil matter. She's going to need to go to court to get that resolved. She's not happy with my response, believes it should be a criminal matter. She's going to reach out and contact somebody at the department in authority and let them know. Anytime, I'll be clear.

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1: I got one.
0: 108 Charlton Road. It's going to be a residential burg alarm showing zone 31, building 4. 108 Charlton Road for the residential burg.
1: I got one, has it?

0: 509-301. I did make contact with the homeowner. He believes it's the barn. I advise him to wait for you guys to check it out for him. He said he's going to wait outside.
1: Any car control. I'll take that for 509.
0: Earthy.

0: Fire alarm, medic 4.
1: Medic 4.
0: Transfer, let's see, Southbridge, we got it.
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